sure. A choice has to be made by man. Today is the start of that future. The 21st century has now begun. The 21st century has now begun. The 21st

Who the fuck wanna live like we live? 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We're different. They were stupid.

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It was bad for everybody. That was cool. I don't give a fuck how those people live. We're different. We're different. I don't give a fuck how those people live.

Thank you very much. Our next song is going to be one of the... One more time!

Heads poking round the terrace door, made of silver and golden bits of iron ore. But we all said,

Vein in fetter fulle man in vein in fetter fulle man in jungen und backen der mare vein mit gresser na ding na mark net in uns hier in a born born born born born born born born born born born born 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born born born born born born born born born born born born born born born born born born born born born born born born born born born born born born born born born born born born born born born born 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born born born born born born born born born born born born born born born born born born born born born born born born born born born born born born born born born born born born born born born born born born born born born born born born born born born born born born born born born born born born born born born born born born born born born born born born born born born born born born born born born born born born born born born born born born born born born born born born born born born born born born born born born born born born born born born born born born born born born born born born born born

Addict mit Dilling und sie Ellen im Born im Born, Ellen im Born im Born, Ellen im Born im Born, Born aber von der Wolle, Ellen im Born im Born, Ellen im Born im Born, Ellen im Born im Born, Born aber von der Wolle. Ursting off, we need me ursting off, and me ursting all is an all. I've a hand in all, it's an all, got a hand in all, and a born, and a born, and a born, and a born, and a born, and a born, and a born, and a born, and a born, and a born, and a born, and a born, and a born, and a born, and a born, and a born, and a born, and a born, and a born, and a born, and a born, and a born, and a born, and a born, and a born, and a born, and a born, and a born, and a born, and a born, and a born, and a born, and a born, and a born, and a born, and a born, and a born, and a born, and a born, and a born, and a born, and a born, and a born, and a born, and a born, and a born, and a born, and a born, and a born, and a born, and a born, and a born, and a born, and a born, and a born, and a born, and a born, and a born, and a born, and a born, and a born, and a born, and a born, and a born, and a born, and a born, and a born, and a born, and a born, and a born, and a born, and a born, and a born, and a born, and a born, and a born, and a born, and a born, and a born, and a born, and a born, and a born, and a born, and a born, and a born, and a born, and a born, and a born, and a born, and a born, and a born, and a born, and a born, and a born, and a born, and a born, and a born,

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1: Good evening, I'm Ted Koppel. 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
1: Apparently it happened just moments ago as the legendary performer was leaving 30 Rockefeller Plaza in New York.
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fucked up and flipped in ways you ain't never heard of before from my evil DJ twin, Mr. Spinbad. This revolution represents a world famous wake up show. Take that tape out, I'm coming after you right now.

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1: What monster could have done this?
2: Bill's out there.
1: Oh, God, this place. Steve should never have opened this place again. There's been too much trouble here. Did you know that a young boy drowned the year before those two others were killed? The counselors weren't paying any attention. They were making love while that young boy drowned. His name was Jason. You see, Jason was my son, and today is his birthday. Oh, my sweet, innocent Jason.

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1: For the benefit of those of you who have just joined us, Buckwheat has been shot. Let's take a look.
2: Another news.
1: Here he is, coming out of what appears to be 30 Rockefeller Plaza. There he is. Now the shots come right about here.
2: Yes.
1: There they are. He had just finished making an appearance on Saturday Night Live, and as he was leaving the building, he was shot by an unknown assailant.
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10: I'm serious. I'm dead serious, man. You don't believe me? Ain't that right, Stymie?

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0: Like a Virgin.
1: Anything else?
0: No comment from the peanut gallery.
2: A virgin, honey needed a slap. She's a virgin, honey needed a slap. 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She's trying to tell me she's a virgin. With a yay like, yeah. A virgin.
3: I don't think so.
4: I'm not a virgin, so I know I make Madonna scream.
2: A virgin.
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0: 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We could sit and talk about the music or the weather. She said,
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